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0: 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Ta-da!

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Jack and Jill went up a hill. Each had a buck and a quarter. Jill came down with 2.5. Now, Jack is such a mess, he won't take anybody's request.

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5: 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They're 10 miles south of Moorhead on Highway 75. 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
0: 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Jack FM, playing a bunch of songs in a row and still hoping to get our hands on some Yeezys.

0: From the KFGO News Center, I'm Austin Erickson. Fargo police officers helped two people and their pets get out of a basement window during a two-alarm fire. Crews were called to the 800 block of 7th Avenue North around 1:15 this morning, seeing heavy smoke and flames coming from a second-floor apartment. The fire was put out in 10 minutes. A cause is under investigation and no one was hurt. The Fargo City Commission unanimously approves a nearly $148 million budget for 2027. Initial drafts funded four new officers and omitted market pay adjustments for underpaid staff. Commissioners agreed on a final deal to hire eight officers and restore market pay raises to keep city wages competitive. Fargo Police recognizes three people for saving lives with the Citizen Citations of Distinguished Service Award. Chauncey Austin Leah Prima saved an 11-year-old boy drowning after going down a water slide at a hotel pool. Amy Strand received the award for saving the life of her neighbor's infant from choking. For more news, go to KFGO.com. From the KFGO News Center, I'm Austin Erickson.
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playing What We Want. Yes, indeed. Good morning. Just after 6 o'clock on a Tuesday, and congratulations, everybody. Monday is officially behind us. We can't do anything about what happened yesterday, and legally, I think that's probably for the best. Some things are best just left untouched. I'm Scotch. Hey, your least favorite assistant manager here, hanging out with you once again while you get your coffee going and get ready for work and wake up the kids or wake yourself up, whatever. That's allowed. We have got lots of nonsense, lots of goofy stuff coming up this morning, including some very surprising news for those of us who have spent our entire lives being reasonably polite. Let's face it, we're all from the upper Midwest, right? Minnesota, North Dakota, we're polite. And apparently, not all people like it. There's a list of things that we always thought were polite, considerate little gestures that other people secretly wish we would stop doing. And I guarantee you're doing at least a couple of them. I know I am. So what perfectly nice things are apparently annoying everybody? We are going to get into that coming up. But for now, coffee first, responsibility later. It's Tuesday. Good morning. Playing What We Want, 101.9 Jack FM.

0: Playing What We Want, 101.9 Jack FM. How you doing? It is Scotch, and apparently some of us are being too polite, which is great news. One less thing I have to work on. There's a list going around of supposedly polite things that we do that other people may secretly wish we would stop doing. For example, hugging or kissing hello. I'm totally fine with eliminating this one. I'd be happy if we could just nod at each other from across the room. Hey, Steve. Scotch. Quick nod. Done. Some people just assume you want a hug. I'm not a hugger. Leaving detailed voice messages. That's polite, but nobody wants the audiobook. Hey, it's me, just calling because I was thinking maybe Thursday, although Wednesday could, blah, blah, blah. No, just text me. Here's what I absolutely agree with. Replying thanks to a group email. 27 people on the email. One person says thanks, and then somebody says you're welcome. Then another person says thanks, everybody. Stop it. We're all trapped here now because of your politeness. Another supposedly polite habit that people don't love, showing up early. This one I understand. If I invite you over at 7 o'clock and you're knocking on my door at 6:35, I'm not ready yet. I'm standing in my underwear holding a vacuum cleaner. You're going to have to drive around the block until I'm ready. And apparently we should stop apologizing for every little thing. Oh, I'm sorry I'm late. Oh, sorry to bother you. Sorry, can I squeeze past? Sorry I said sorry. Actually, somebody from the Midwest, I don't think that we're capable of stopping that one. You bump into a chair. Oh, sorry. It's furniture.
1: I'm sorry!
0: So apparently etiquette is changing. Don't hug everybody. Don't send the 5-minute voicemail. Don't show up half an hour early. And for the love of everything holy, do not reply all. Just

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Hello, my friends. It is Scotch with the Jack FM Morning Show. And coming up, you have probably heard that younger generations aren't drinking nearly as much as people used to, which raises a very important question. Who's picking up the slack? Well, according to a new study, one particular age group has apparently stepped forward and said, "Don't worry, kids, we got this." Which group is bravely keeping the bar stools warm? Well, my wife Tani and I were just talking about this the other day, and now we have our answer. That is coming up on 1019 Jack FM.

Playing What We Want, 101.9 Jack FM. How you doing? It is Scotch with the Jack FM Morning Show. You know, my wife, Tanya, and I were just talking about this the other day. We've been hearing for a while now that younger people, especially Gen Z, they just aren't drinking as much as previous generations did. And we were wondering, who is picking up the slack? Well, apparently we are. And thank God, because somebody had to step up. A new study looked at drinking habits over the last few years, and the one age group where drinking actually went up was people between 50 and 64. So basically, welcome Gen X. We have been called into service. The kids don't want to drink? Fine, we'll handle it. We've been prepping for this our entire lives. We're the generation that drank Zima, for Pete's sake. We survived wine coolers. We drank things in college that were mixed inside of a garbage can. Am I alone? Nobody else went to a garbage can party? You think we're going to let the neighborhood bar go under just because Braden wants a mocktail? Absolutely not. We are 50-something years old. Our knees hurt. Our backs hurt. We have passwords we can't remember. We've earned this. And I realize that there are probably some health professionals listening right now going, Scotch, this isn't necessarily good news. I know, obviously, more drinking isn't something the doctors are going to recommend. I'm just saying, it's nice to know that when one generation steps back, another generation is willing to make the sacrifice. So, congratulations, fellow Gen Xers. Apparently, we are keeping the lights on down at the liquor store. Somebody's got to keep this economy moving, and we are. Not because we want to, but because somebody has to. Playing What We Want, 101.9 Jack FM. Gen X, still quietly doing all the work.

0: 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It is Scotch with the Jack FM Morning Show, and today is National Coffee Day. A little excitement over that. Okay, if you're listening to me this early in the morning, I'm guessing every day is probably coffee day for you. According to the National Coffee Association, more American adults drink coffee each day than any other beverage, including water, which does sound unhealthy until you remember coffee has water in it. So technically, we are hydrating. That's science. I got an education. Most coffee drinkers still make it at home, but more of us are heading back out to coffee shops, too. And specialty coffee is now more popular than traditional coffee. Apparently, regular old coffee-flavored coffee, that's not enough anymore for some people. We need cold foam, three kinds of syrup, something called a macchiato, and a drink order long enough that the person behind us starts quietly hating us. So whatever you've got in your cup this morning, raise it up. Happy National Coffee Day to you. Unless I get too excited about it. We're awake. That's enough. Coming up, how friendly are your neighbors? There is a look at the most neighborly cities in America. That's the places where people are still waving across the fence and helping each other out and actually learning the name of the person who lives next door. We're going to find out those cities coming up next on 1019 Jack FM.
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0: 101.9 Jack FM. Good morning, neighbor. Your Jack FM morning show with Scotch. If you are looking to borrow a cup of sugar, there is one city in America that you're almost guaranteed to find a helpful neighbor. Madison, Wisconsin. Hey! Way to go, Madison. The Neighbor app just released its annual ranking of the most neighborly cities in America.
1: Idly ho, neighborinos.
0: So how do you get on the list? Well, they consider a whole slew of things, including charitable giving, nonprofit organizations, volunteering rates, and most importantly, neighborly behaviors. I guess that's like borrowing sugar. I don't know. This year, Madison, Wisconsin ranked number one, partially because it is ranked number one as the happiest city in America, and it also leads the nation in donations to nonprofits. They are just a bunch of goody-goodies in Madison, aren't they?
2: Well, isn't that special?
0: Rochester, New York was second, followed by Portland, Oregon. Minneapolis, Minnesota makes the list. And then we got Des Moines, Iowa, Washington, D.C., Boston, Seattle, Pittsburgh, and Milwaukee, which is a 90-minute drive from Madison. They did not survey the least neighborly cities, but we kind of got short shrift. I don't see Fargo on here or Moorhead on here. Really, nothing in North Dakota. Minneapolis, Minnesota is the only one I see on the top of the list. Not bad, though. It's in the top 10. So if you need to borrow a cup of sugar, you drive on down to Minneapolis. Some sugar for your coffee. I mentioned this earlier, but it is National Coffee Day today.
3: It's called Wednesday.
0: And if you're spending too much money at the coffee drive-thru, there is another way.
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0: 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Your Jack FM morning show. It is almost October, and the National Retail Federation just put out their annual Halloween survey. Dressing up is only the third most popular way we'll celebrate this year. I do love dressing up for Halloween. And my wife and I have had some great costumes over the years, too. Handing out candy is first, followed by putting up decorations. But if you're planning to dress up, this might help you avoid wearing the same costume as somebody else. They looked at this year's most popular costumes for kids, adults, and pets, and here's what they found.
1: I'm gonna give you the skinny.
0: 10 most popular costumes for adults this year are witch, vampire, ghost, cat, pirate, Batman.
2: I'm Batman.
0: Zombie, Superman, the Joker, and a tie between Spider-Man and Dracula. Some characters from the Avengers also made the list. Here's the 10 costumes for kids. Ready? Spider-Man, a princess, Batman.
3: Yes, I'm Batman.
0: Other random superheroes, also a witch, ghost, pumpkin, Superman, a zombie, and the Avengers. Not all that different from the adult costumes. The 10 most common costumes for pets this year are a pumpkin, a hot dog. I don't see Batman on here.
4: I am Batman.
2: I'm Batman.
0: A cat, a bumblebee, ghost, bat, lion, dog, and a witch. A costume for your pet is a dog. Also, pirate ranked high. They also found households with kids are going to spend an average of $147 on Halloween this year. What the hell are you buying? Put up some cobwebs, buy a bag of candy, and call her good. Households with kids will spend about half that, just under $74. Overall average is $103. There you have it. Everything you need to know for Halloween fun.
5: Last summer, I was in Las Vegas. It was 114 degrees. 114 degrees. You can actually hear the sun at that point. It didn't feel safe. I was like, are we supposed to be here? 114. Like, you're never at a friend's house. You're warm in here.
6: Yeah, I set the thermostat to 114. That's how I like it. I'm part lizard.
5: Thermostats don't even go up that high. Meat thermometers do. It was 114 degrees, which was shocking, but not as shocking as how casually Las Vegas residents just went about their day in that heat. It was like, you're like, let's play frisbee. Time to walk the dog. I was like, get inside. The earth is on fire. Get inside and beg for God's forgiveness. That's why Vegas is called Sin City. It's the same temperature as hell.
7: From the KFGO News Center, I'm Austin Erickson. Fargo police officers helped two people and their pets get out of a basement window during a two-alarm fire. Crews were called to the 800 block of 7th Avenue North around 1:15 this morning, seeing heavy smoke and flames coming from a second-floor apartment. The fire was put out in 10 minutes. Two apartments have significant damage and two people are displaced. A cause is under investigation and no one was hurt. A Fargo North high school student is taken into custody without incident for having a BB gun Monday morning. Authorities say no threats were made. The school has suspended the student indefinitely. And the Fargo City Commission unanimously approves a nearly $148 million budget for 2027. Initial drafts funded four new officers and omitted market pay adjustments for underpaid staff. Commissioners agreed on a final deal to hire eight officers and restore market pay raises to keep city wages competitive. For more news, go to KFGO.com. From the KFGO News Center, I'm Austin Erickson.
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Scotch back once again with the Jack FM Morning Show. Coming up, you know I'm a sucker for any story involving Batman. I am Batman. But usually he's fictional. This time, a guy in England puts on the Batman costume for a night out, and before the evening is over, he finds himself in the middle of an actual crime. Holy moly. And rather than just standing there in a cape looking cool, he decides, well, I guess I'm Batman now. What happened next turned into a full-blown little superhero adventure, and we're going to get into that coming up on 101.9 Jack FM.

0: playing what we want. 101.9 Jack FM, your Jack FM morning show with Scotch. And, you know, I love any story that involves Batman. And today, Batman is apparently real. He's just 25 years old, and he lives in England. His name is Sonny Mason, and he was at a costume party in Norwich dressed as Batman when some trouble broke out outside a nightclub. A woman had her handbag stolen, and apparently this guy picked the absolute worst night to steal a purse because suddenly, bam, Batman is chasing him. And Batman isn't alone. He's got Mr. Fantastic, Poison Ivy, and a bunch of other people dressed like comic book characters running through the streets with him. Imagine being the guy. You steal a handbag, you look over your shoulder, and the entire comic book store is coming after you. At some point, you're thinking, okay, I may have chosen the wrong career. They alert the police while they're chasing the guy and eventually catch up with the suspect, but he doesn't have the handbag anymore. Turns out somebody gets a tip that the bag has been thrown up near a high wall by Norwich Cathedral. They try knocking it down, can't get it. So naturally, Batman climbs the wall. Of course he does. You can't have Batman standing there going, boy, that's pretty high. Anybody bring a ladder? Nope, he climbs up in the Batman costume, gets the handbag, and returns it to the woman. Apparently everything was still inside. She got her stuff back. How great is that? Sonny, the guy who's dressed as Batman, says he hopes the story encourages other people to help someone when they can, even if they're not wearing a cape. I love it. Although I do feel bad for the local police officer who eventually has to write up the report. Victim's handbag recovered by Batman, assisted by Mr. Fantastic and Poison Ivy. It's a great police report. Playing what we want, 101.9 Jack FM.
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0: 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Brew up a big cup of coffee for this National Coffee Day. It is Stupid Criminals in the News.
1: Stupid! You're so stupid!
0: You know, in some circles, and maybe with the ladies, this guy might be considered a hero if he was not putting other people's lives at risk. At least, you know, if you believe his excuse. Last September, a 23-year-old man in Coralville, Iowa. All right, he's pulled over for speeding, and he was flying. Cops clocked him at 103 in a 65-mile-per-hour zone.
2: Zip, zip.
0: He pleaded guilty, paid the $314 ticket last year, but then they also suspended his license, and he's been fighting that ever since. He says he was driving so fast because it was an emergency, and he was on his way to get sanitary pads for his wife. All right. 103 miles per hour because he was on his way to buy feminine hygiene products. His lawyer says the officer behaved in an insulting manner and treated him unfairly because of his ethnicity. He is asking for a judicial review, arguing that the authorities' actions are unreasonable, arbitrary, and capricious.
3: Well, I have to say, this seems capricious and arbitrary.
4: Your fly is open.
0: Here's another one for you. They say never bring a knife to a gunfight. But that applies to other weapons, too. A 29-year-old guy named Andrew Emery carjacked a woman early yesterday morning in downtown Atlanta while armed with a bow and arrow. He's doing it old school. First, he tried to steal a security guard's car but failed, so he moved on to an easier target and literally used it as a target. A woman was sitting in her car when Andrew fired an arrow into her windshield. He also threw a fire extinguisher at her car, and she eventually let him take it, but he didn't make it very far. It crashed into an overpass less than an hour later. That's just sloppy carjacking. When cops showed up, they expected to find a crash victim who needed help, but he wouldn't get out. He stood his ground. He threatened them with the compound bow that he still had with him, and there was a short standoff, lasted about 20 minutes. Bow and arrow standoff. It eventually ended when Andrew aimed the bow and arrow at one of the cops. They gave multiple verbal warnings to drop it, but he didn't. So one of them fired a single shot. That hit him, didn't kill him. They treated him at the scene and got him to a hospital where he is listed in stable condition. It turned out that he may also have tried to carjack a third person that morning.
5: The incident itself took roughly 20 minutes before we were able to get him into custody. We were negotiating with him actively outside of the vehicle.
0: There you go. There's your
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101.9 Jack FM. Good morning. It is Scotch, and coming up, we've dug around and found another batch of random facts that you can put in your brain where something important used to be. Today, very strange connection between John Bon Jovi and Star Wars. I know. Long before Living on a Prayer, John recorded something that I guarantee was not mentioned in the Rock and Roll Hall of Fame induction speech. What was it? We're going to tell you. Plus, why you might want to rethink the way you greet somebody. And a couple of other completely unnecessary pieces of information. It's random facts, nothing useful, everything stupid. And it's coming up next on 101.9 Jack FM.

0: Playing what we want, 101.9 Jack FM. Good morning, everybody. It's your Jack FM morning show with Scotch, and these are random facts. Random facts you didn't even know you needed to hear for a Tuesday.
1: I was not ready for that.
0: Get out your notepads, take a few notes. There's going to be a quiz on this later. First random fact. In Maryland, adultery is a misdemeanor punishable by a $10 fine.
1: Adultery!
0: $10. John Bon Jovi's first professional John Bon Jovi's first professional recording job was singing the lead vocals on a song called R2-D2, We Wish You a Merry Christmas. This was on a Star Wars Christmas album back in 1980. Let's enjoy a little bit of this.

0: Bon Jovi, R2-D2. We wish you a Merry Christmas from the Star Wars Christmas album in 1980. London has more Indian restaurants than any city in India. Even more than in Mumbai and Delhi combined. They love Indian food in London, apparently. Kissing someone on the cheek makes you less likely to get sick than shaking their hand. Depends on who the person is, I guess. There's some ugly people. We're probably talking germs, though, right? Apples are not true to seed, meaning the seeds from any particular variety apple will not necessarily grow to be the same variety. So if you planted seeds of a Red Delicious, there's a good chance you aren't going to get Red Delicious.
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6: 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They're 10 miles south of Moorhead on Highway 75. 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

Playing what we want, 101.9 Jack FM. I'm sorry, this is Scotch with the Jack FM Morning Show. I just got one more thing before we get out of here. A 44-year-old guy in Oklahoma was arrested after police say he was riding an electric scooter through a neighborhood after midnight, completely naked. Just out for a little ride. Neighbors call police. Cops eventually catch up with him, and when they ask why he was riding around naked on a scooter, he reportedly tells them, "I was bored." nude scooter cruising. Buddy, read a book, do a puzzle. There's so many steps between I am bored and guess I'll take all my clothes off and fire up the scooter. Not for this guy. Also, he told police that he had been drinking, which might be the least necessary piece of information in this entire story. Yeah, we kind of figured you're drinking. Out on the scooter, nude. Now he's facing a couple of charges. So there you go. There is your Tuesday reminder. If you're bored tonight, Netflix. Netflix is good. Not nude scooter riding. Coming up, we'll put a bow on this Tuesday morning and get you on your way playing what we want, 101.9 Jack FM.

playing What We Want, 101.9 Jack FM. All right, that's going to do it for me this Tuesday morning. Covered a lot of ground today, didn't we? Batman fought crime. Gen X bravely continued supporting the adult beverage industry. We're all just trying to do our part. And a naked man on a scooter reminded us that boredom affects everybody differently. I think we've learned enough. I'm Scotch, your least favorite assistant manager. Thank you so much for hanging out with me while you got ready and drove to work and drank your coffee or whatever you were doing while occasionally wondering, why am I listening to this? I appreciate you sticking it out. Whether you consider it was worth it or not, I don't know. But go enjoy your Tuesday. Do something productive if you absolutely have to. Otherwise, just keep moving around enough so people assume that you're busy. And we will see you back here on a Wednesday morning. Have a great Tuesday. I'm Scotch, playing What We Want, 101.9 Jack FM.

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0: 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This bunch of songs in a row on Jack FM is right up there with a Night Court Marathon. Well, almost.

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A hustle here and a hustle there. New York City is the place where they said, hey babe, take a walk on the wild

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9: Yeah. What the hell?

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0: KRWK, Fargo, Moorhead. 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

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Why don't you say something really awful about Jack FM to our face? 297-3616. Come on, you know you want to. It's been...

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6: 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So we go into an organization or anywhere really in the community, and we just provide a really high level, quick and easy training on how to be more inclusive. 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
7: Fall is coming and we're celebrating big at the 44 Venue. 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